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2: I have a dream. That one day, this nation will rise up, live out the true meaning of its creed. We hold these truths to be self-evident, that all men are created equal.

I'm sitting pretty impatient, but I know you gotta put in them hours. 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